Hit Radio 90. 90 non-stop. I know if you could hear me, you'd say there's always two sides to every story.

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And isn't it ironic? Don't you think?

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You can't touch this. You can't touch this. You can't touch this.

light by candlelight, I find insight, fundamental movement. So when it's black, this insomniac, take an original tack, keep the beast in my nature under ceaseless attack. I get no sleep, I can't get no sleep.

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1: 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How you could ever hurt me so. I need to know what I've done wrong.

Devadesátky non-stop. Hit Radio Devadesátka. What we're living in, let me tell you.